0: Zaterdagavondcafé.
1: You broke my heart, 'cause I couldn't dance. You didn't even want me around, and now I'm back to show you I can really shake 'em down. Yeah.

party people. This is your captain, Shorshev, speaking. Welcome aboard Party Freaks Airways. After takeoff, we will pump up the sound system, because we're going naar de kloten.

Drink some margaritas by swinging blue lights. 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Are you with me?